My friend's a vegan, beats chicken on the weekends. She says she doesn't have trouble stopping. She just finds it hard to not start again. To stay safe, you must stay at home.

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Hey Django, remember that time we watched that sunset? Just the two of us? This is about that.

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Just the two of us? This is about that.

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Hi, it's Chloe here, and I'm here on Radar's Emisora Nacional to talk about my new single, Car Sick. I wrote this song when I was going through a heartbreak, and it's about being overwhelmed with feelings for someone who doesn't feel the same way back. But it's also about finding strength in moving on. It's inspired by folk and country music, which I love. I hope you enjoy.

Thank you. So this next song is from my son Django, who's in the crowd tonight. Hey Django, remember that time we watched that sunset? Just the two of us? This is about that. My favorite.

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Thank you. So this next song is from my son Django, who's in the crowd tonight. Hey Django, remember that time we watched that sunset? Just the two of us? This is about that.

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1: Radar. 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
2: It's fast, easy, and it works.